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Well, I was thumbing from Montgomery. 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
13: I'm meteorologist Hunter McCullough with Northern News Now. Some scattered showers and thunderstorms are developing this afternoon and this evening. A couple stray severe storms not out of the question, especially in Minnesota. Some large hail and strong winds are the best chance for these severe storms. Then we go into our Friday, starting off with a chance for some showers. That chance goes down into the afternoon, decreasing clouds as well as some cooler temperatures returning. With Northern News Now, I'm Hunter McCullough for Duke FM.
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0: as busy as a one-legged man that can't stand the heat in a room full of rocking chairs.
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10: I'm meteorologist Hunter McCullough with Northern News Now. Some scattered showers and thunderstorms are developing this afternoon and this evening. A couple stray severe storms not out of the question, especially in Minnesota. Some large hail and strong winds are the best chance for these severe storms. Then we go into our Friday, starting off with a chance for some showers. That chance goes down into the afternoon, decreasing clouds as well as some cooler temperatures returning. With Northern News Now, I'm Hunter McCullough for Duke FM.
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10: Weather. I'm meteorologist Hunter McCullough with Northern News Now. Some scattered showers and thunderstorms are developing this afternoon and this evening. A couple stray severe storms not out of the question, especially in Minnesota. Some large hail and strong winds are the best chance for these severe storms. Then we go into our Friday, starting off with a chance for some showers. That chance goes down into the afternoon, decreasing clouds as well as some cooler temperatures returning. With Northern News Now, I'm Hunter McCullough for Duke FM.
0: Okay, just did the math. 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

After a long and thoughtful deliberation, Duke has realized that we are all Stay Puffed Marshmallow people. 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
2: I'm meteorologist Hunter McCullough with Northern News Now. Some scattered showers and thunderstorms are developing this afternoon and this evening. A couple stray severe storms not out of the question, especially in Minnesota. Some large hail and strong winds are the best chance for these severe storms. Then we go into our Friday, starting off with a chance for some showers. That chance goes down into the afternoon, decreasing clouds as well as some cooler temperatures returning. With Northern News Now, I'm Hunter McCullough for Duke FM.
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0: these severe storms. Then we go into our Friday, starting off with a chance for some showers. That chance goes down into the afternoon, decreasing clouds as well as some cooler temperatures returning. With Northern News Now, I'm Hunter McCullough for Duke FM.
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0: It's another hit pack Dukeathon. 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

0: You can teach a man to lead a fish to water, but you can't make him drink a horse. 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
12: From Northern News Now, I'm Anna Eckberg. Superior held the first of several town halls last night to share information and answer questions about the city's effort to transition to a city-owned utility system. As we have previously reported, SWLNP is a private company that has served the city of Superior for more than 100 years. Superior Mayor Jim Payne says residents claim they are frustrated by the overcharging by SWLNP and says they have, quote, no control over their their utility bills increasing. Last year, the city expressed an interest in taking over public utilities, as it is the only city in Wisconsin with a privately owned utility provider. However, SW

0: 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I'm Anna Ekberg. 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
1: weather. Rain chances are expected across the southern half of the region today, with light to moderate steady rain expected. A few scattered thunderstorms may form during the afternoon hours after the main batch this morning moves on out, but no severe weather is expected. Highs today will be much lower than yesterday, only into the 70s for most of the region thanks to numerous cloud cover, and this weekend is also going to be in the 70s. With Northern News Now, I'm meteorologist Brendan Pham for Duke FM.
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13: Rain chances are expected across the southern half of the region today, with light to moderate steady rain expected. A few scattered thunderstorms may form during the afternoon hours after the main batch this morning moves on out, but no severe weather is expected. Highs today will be much lower than yesterday, only into the 70s for most of the region thanks to numerous cloud cover, and this weekend is also going to be in the 70s. With more news now, I'm meteorologist Brendan Pham for Duke FM.
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0: 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It's definitely

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0: busy as a one-legged man that can't stand the heat in a room full of rocking chairs.
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4: From Northern News Now, I'm Anna Eckberg. Superior held the first of several town halls last night to share information and answer questions about the city's effort to transition to a city-owned utility system. As we have previously reported, SWLNP is a private company that has served the city of Superior for more than 100 years. Superior Mayor Jim Payne says residents claim they are frustrated by the overcharging by SWLNP and says they have, quote, no control over their utility bills increasing. Last year, the city expressed an interest in taking over public utilities, as it is the only city in Wisconsin with a privately owned utility provider. However, SWLNP released its findings from a feasibility study earlier this year, alleging that it would cost the city more than $300 million to acquire them and have Superior run their own utilities. Residents are now asking city leaders directly about those cost savings. Plus, the Lester Park golf course controversy seems to be dying down. Last night, residents of Duluth finally got to see what the land use study determined would be the best course of action for the piece of land. The recommendation was for 3/4 of the land to be reserved for open space and 63 acres being left for neighborhood mixed use, including housing and development. For more news, you can head to our website, northernnewsnow.com. I'm Anna Eckberg.
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6: Rain chances are expected across the southern half of the region today, with light to moderate steady rain expected. A few scattered thunderstorms may form during the afternoon hours after the main batch this morning moves on out, but no severe weather is expected. Highs today will be much lower than yesterday, only into the 70s for most of the region thanks to numerous cloud cover, and this weekend is also going to be in the 70s. With Northern News Now, I'm meteorologist Brendan Pham for Duke FM.
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12: Rain chances are expected across the southern half of the region today, with light to moderate steady rain expected. A few scattered thunderstorms may form during the afternoon hours after the main batch this morning moves on out, but no severe weather is expected. Highs today will be much lower than yesterday, only into the 70s for most of the region thanks to numerous cloud cover, and this weekend is also going to be in the 70s. With more news now, I'm meteorologist Brendan Pham for Duke FM.
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9: From Northern News Now, I'm Anna Eckberg. Superior held the first of several town halls last night to share information and answer questions about the city's effort to transition to a city-owned utility system. As we have previously reported, SWLNP is a private company that has served the city of Superior for more than 100 years. Superior Mayor Jim Payne says residents claim they are frustrated by the overcharging by SWLNP and says they have, quote, no control over their utility bills increasing. Last year, the city expressed an interest in taking over public utilities, as it is the only city in Wisconsin with a privately owned utility provider. However, SWLNP released its findings from a feasibility study earlier this year, alleging that it would cost the city more than $300 million to acquire them and have Superior run their own utilities. Residents are now asking city leaders directly about those cost savings. Plus, the Lester Park golf course controversy seems to be dying down. Last night, residents of Duluth finally got to see what the land use study determined would be the best course of action for the piece of land. The recommendation was for 3/4 of the land to be reserved for open space and 63 acres being left for neighborhood mixed use, including housing and development. For more news, you can head to our website, northernnewsnow.com. I'm Anna Ekberg.
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11: Rain chances are expected across the southern half of the region today, with light to moderate steady rain expected. A few scattered thunderstorms may form during the afternoon hours after the main batch this morning moves on out, but no severe weather is expected. Highs today will be much lower than yesterday, only into the 70s for most of the region thanks to numerous cloud cover, and this weekend is also going to be in the 70s. With Northern News Now, I'm meteorologist Brendan Pham for Duke FM.
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10: 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Sweltering heat, summer storms, wind, and hail. How is your roof held up? A reminder that 90% of storm-related damage cannot be seen from the ground. With the high winds sweeping through the Twin Ports area, your roof may have been damaged. 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
11: Rain chances are expected across the southern half of the region today, with light to moderate steady rain expected. A few scattered thunderstorms may form during the afternoon hours after the main batch this morning moves on out, but no severe weather is expected. Highs today will be much lower than yesterday, only into the 70s for most of the region thanks to numerous cloud cover, and this weekend is also going to be in the 70s. With more news now, I'm meteorologist Brendan Pham for Duke FM.
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Don't spread my ashes out to sea. 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You can put my mind at ease if you fill my last request.

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0: Remember, you give a man a fish, and he'll put his money where two birds are in the bush. Something like that.
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0: with light to moderate steady rain expected. A few scattered thunderstorms may form during the afternoon hours after the main batch this morning moves on out, but no severe weather is expected. Highs today will be much lower than yesterday, only into the 70s for most of the region thanks to numerous cloud cover, and this weekend is also going to be in the 70s. With more news now, I'm meteorologist Brendan Pham for Duke FM.
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9: Rain chances are expected across the southern half of the region today, with light to moderate steady rain expected. A few scattered thunderstorms may form during the afternoon hours after the main batch this morning moves on out, but no severe weather is expected. Highs today will be much lower than yesterday, only into the 70s for most of the region thanks to numerous cloud cover, and this weekend is also going to be in the 70s. With more news now, I'm meteorologist Brendan Pham for Duke FM.

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10: Rain chances are expected across the southern half of the region today, with light to moderate steady rain expected. A few scattered thunderstorms may form during the afternoon hours after the main batch this morning moves on out, but no severe weather is expected. Highs today will be much lower than yesterday, only into the 70s for most of the region thanks to numerous cloud cover, and this weekend is also going to be in the 70s. With more news now, I'm meteorologist Brendan Pham for Duke FM.

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7: Rain chances are expected across the southern half of the region today, with light to moderate steady rain expected. A few scattered thunderstorms may form during the afternoon hours after the main batch this morning moves on out, but no severe weather is expected. Highs today will be much lower than yesterday, only into the 70s for most of the region thanks to numerous cloud cover, and this weekend is also going to be in the 70s. With NOAA News Now, I'm meteorologist Brendan Pham for Duke FM.

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the legends of country. There's Tim McGraw. Good afternoon. It's Scott Hansen. Happy Friday to you. We've got great music from Toby Keith coming up, Dolly Parton, Tracy Lawrence, and how about tickets to a live conversation with Chevy Chase following the screening of National Lampoon's Christmas Vacation at Deck Symphony Hall in Duluth. This event is going to be on Sunday, November 15th. Going to be a great time. We'll watch the movie, and then Chevy Chase will appear on stage with his wife, Janie, and they'll answer questions and talk about the movie. It's going to be a lot of fun, and I have a pair of tickets to this event to give away right now. Caller number 5 at 1-866-873-0965. That's 1-866-873-0965. Caller 5 gets a pair of tickets to the National Lampoon Christmas Vacation movie and the conversation with Chevy Chase. Caller 5 is a winner right now. Here's John Anderson on Duke FM.

0: Hi, Duke FM. You're caller number 5, and you're the winner. Who's this?
1: No way. Really?
0: Way. Yeah.
1: No way.
0: Way.
1: Awesome.
0: Who's this?
1: Rick Cannata.
0: Rick Cannata, congratulations. You are the winner. You've got 2 tickets to a live conversation with Chevy Chase following the screening of National Lampoon's Christmas Vacation coming up on Sunday, November 15th at Deck Symphony Hall in Duluth. Rick, where are you calling from?
1: Ibbing.
0: Tell everybody what station made you a big Deck Symphony Hall Chevy Chase National Lampoon Christmas Vacation ticket winner.
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9: 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A reminder that 90% of storm-related damage cannot be seen from the ground. 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
12: Rain chances are expected across the southern half of the region today, with light to moderate steady rain expected. A few scattered thunderstorms may form during the afternoon hours after the main batch this morning moves on out, but no severe weather is expected. Highs today will be much lower than yesterday, only into the 70s for most of the region thanks to numerous cloud cover, and this weekend is also going to be in the 70s. With more news now, I'm meteorologist Brendan Pham for Duke FM.
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Old Bubba getting himself in a jam again. And this is Reba McEntire. 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
0: Well now, Duke needs three sticks of dynamite and a dictionary. And he'll explain why after you listen to this Duke-a-thon. Packed with more explosive hits than there are words for that.

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Brooks and Dunn on the way. Kentucky Headhunters, Hal Ketchum. And happy 48th birthday to this guy, Zach

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Those are the Kentucky Headhunters. And this is Brooks and Dunn. She's not the cheating.

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10: Rain chances are expected across the southern half of the region today, with light to moderate steady rain expected. A few scattered thunderstorms may form during the afternoon hours after the main batch this morning moves on out, but no severe weather is expected. Highs today will be much lower than yesterday, only into the 70s for most of the region thanks to numerous cloud cover, and this weekend is also going to be in the 70s. With more news now, I'm meteorologist Brendan Pham for Duke FM.
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0: I call it Hank and Hank. It's Hank Jr. and Hank Sr. on Duke FM. Roddy Millsap on the way. Trisha Yearwood, Kenny Chesney, Garth Brooks. And this is Waylon Jennings.
1: Just a

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How about those Minnesota Twins? A walk-off Grand Slam home run by Cody Clemens gave the Twins a 4-3 win over the Kansas City Royals last night. Twins are playing some good ball. Here's Ronnie Millsap.

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0: 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It starts now.

Michael Montgomery on Duke FM. Coming up after 3, we've got Shania Twain and Alabama. And here's Toby Keith, As Good As I Once Was on Duke FM.

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Some country, that's Alabama. They're coming to town in concert Sunday, August 23rd with special guests, Exile. We're going to have tickets to give away for that concert, by the way, so be listening for that. Alan Jackson on the way, Rodney Crowell, Colin Ray, and here's Rodney Adkins on Duke.

0: remember, a Rolling Stone gathers no chickens before they hatch.
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0: 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My name is Scott Hansen. So happy you and I get to spend a little time together enjoying the Legends of Country. And this is Mark Chestnut.
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0: Up next, another Duke-a-thon. Not one, not two, not three, not... Hey man, look, we could do this all day. Let's just say there's lots of songs packed into this next Duke-a-thon. And best of all, it starts right now.

legends of country. Nobody wins. That is Radney Foster. Coming up after four, we've got Alan Jackson and Mindy McCready. And this is Tim McGraw. This is Live Like You Are Dying on Duke FM.

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I'd smoke my mind the night before with cigarettes and songs I'd been picking

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We play the legends of country. Legends like Merle Haggard on the way, George Strait, Hank Jr., and this is Josh Turner. This is Firecracker on Took FM.

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That's the way love goes on Duke FM.

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5: Sweltering heat, summer storms, wind, and hail. How is your roof held up? A reminder that 90% of storm-related damage cannot be seen from the ground. With the high winds sweeping through the Twin Ports area, your roof may have been damaged. 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

0: From the Northern News Now newsroom, I'm Dan Wolf. No charges will be filed after a Superior police officer shot a man and woman while responding to a mental health call. DA Mark Fruhoff made the announcement in relation to the incident May 10th in Superior. According to the DA's report, Scott Rowe called 911 that night saying he was suicidal and wanted police to shoot him. Knowing the man's girlfriend was in an apartment with him, police responded as Officer Ronald Robinson was searching for Rowe. Body cam images show Rowe came from behind a parked car armed with a knife moving toward the officer. Robinson ordered Rowe to drop it, but he did not. Officer Robinson said he fired because he was worried Rowe was going to stab him. Both Rowe and his girlfriend, who had been trying to comfort Rowe that day, were shot but are recovering from their injuries. As for the shooting of Rowe's girlfriend, the DA says Wisconsin law extends self-defense to conduct that causes harm to an innocent third party. More news online at northernnewsnow.com. 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
2: I'm meteorologist Hunter McCullough with Northern News Now. Some scattered rain showers still possible this afternoon for the southern half of the Northland, especially over northwest Wisconsin. That will start to wrap up later on tonight and into the early hours of our Saturday. Decreasing clouds overnight throughout the region. We'll see some patchy fog possible early Saturday, then highs in the 70s and 80s. Cooler near the lake, plenty of sunshine. Similar story on Sunday. With Northern News Now, I'm Hunter McCullough for Duke FM.

watching some country with Alabama. They're in concert, Amsoil Arena, Sunday, August 23rd, with very special guests, Exile. That's going to be a great show. On the way, Clay Walker, Randy Travis, Kenny Chesney, Sammy Kershaw, and this is Dierks Bentley. This is Free and Easy. 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

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We play the legends of country. That's Travis Tritt. On the way, Martina McBride, Sawyer Brown, Charlie Daniels Band, and this is Toby Keith's American Soldier on Duke FM. I'm just

Sawyer Brown, Duke FM. We play the Legends of Country on a Friday afternoon turning into a Friday evening. This one's for the girls. This is Martina McBride.

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1: From the Northern News Now newsroom, I'm Dan Wolf. No charges will be filed after a Superior police officer shot a man and woman while responding to a mental health call. DA Mark Fruhoff made the announcement in relation to the incident May 10th in Superior. According to the DA's report, Scott Rowe called 911 that night saying he was suicidal and wanted police to shoot him. Knowing the man's girlfriend was in an apartment with him, police responded as Officer Ronald Robinson was searching for Rowe. Body cam images show Rowe came from behind a parked car armed with a knife moving toward the officer. Robinson ordered Rowe to drop it, but he did not. Officer Robinson said he fired because he was worried Rowe was going to stab him. Both Rowe and his girlfriend, who had been trying to comfort Rowe that day, were shot but are recovering from their injuries. As for the shooting of Rowe's girlfriend, the DA says Wisconsin law extends self-defense to conduct that causes harm to an innocent third party. More news online at northernnewsnow.com. 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
0: Letting animals and insects bite him until he gets superpowers. 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
12: I'm meteorologist Hunter McCullough with Northern News Now. Some scattered rain showers still possible this afternoon for the southern half of the Northland, especially over northwest Wisconsin. That will start to wrap up later on tonight and into the early hours of our Saturday. Decreasing clouds overnight throughout the region. We'll see some patchy fog possible early Saturday, then highs in the 70s and 80s. Cooler near the lake, plenty of sunshine. Similar story on Sunday. With Northern News Now, I'm Hunter McCullough for Duke FM.
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